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Děláme vlny. Hey, thank y'all for being here. I'm glad y'all locked in. Something special about to happen today, y'all. I got some tricks up my sleeves. Yeah.

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Yeah. Don't need no assistant. Black Blaine on stage, shows tricks. Hello, critics. You can take pictures, I'm okay with mine.

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Matrix, Keanu Reeves, and up.

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When you lied, said you didn't want me. 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

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Yo, fuck them elitists, kings in the Benz and Beamers. Came in a box and beat it, can't run where my league is. For my aura like Reuters.

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We do. 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Hey, say she love it and she need to like the needle. I'm R2-D2. Starring my vices like DT. Flows are the nicest, never seen equal. 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But me, I'm evil, Knievel. 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

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I was so lonely for you before we met. 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

0: 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I swear.
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